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any friend for me, no be bad in channel. 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

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You are here what John and Numbrem. Ah, that's so you are Brabham and a day. Message on sentient and a day. 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Ah.

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1: And it involves everything, everything in us. And I pray that tonight you wouldn't just watch an incredible night unfold before you, but just see it happen and not participate. But I'm believing that every one of us would lean in, press in towards God and embrace all that He has. And the amazing promise of the Bible is that as we lean into God, as we draw near to God, is that He draws near to us. And that He comes to change us and reveal Himself to us and speak to us. Amen. Well, come on, like from the front to the back, all around this incredible auditorium, let's lift our hands towards God tonight. And we're going to commit this into His hands. God, we look to You tonight. Above the singing, God, above the music, above the songs, let Your name be lifted high, Jesus. Let Your name be honored, God. And we commit all that we are to You, God, everything that we do, and we reach towards You.

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Hey, Sanchani, you are what David in Numum Bremu. 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
1: Say, Bia Noa, and Nyomongoa.

I think now more than ever, it's important that we as a church be the representation of what it looks like to be unified, amen? And I know there's many from different churches even in this room tonight. But Christ called us to be one body. In John, I think it's chapter 17, before Jesus was betrayed in the garden, he prayed with the disciples. He said that he prayed that they would be made one as he is one with the Father. But then he prayed for those who have yet to believe, that through our unity, through the believers' unity, non-believers will see the love of Christ and come to know him and also be made one. So as we sing this again, as we declare it over this church, over this region, over our families, over this nation ultimately, let it be a prayer that the world would see our unity, that we're one with each other, one with the Father, and then we'd come to know the love of Christ. Amen.

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But we want to hear you. 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

am Sanchani and Copone. 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Ah.

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Nobody knew who was here. Stay my God.

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And so, this guy, I'm so.

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0: Obibi di oye.
1: Amen.
0: E den e koso. 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
1: Hallelujah.
0: Amen.
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0: Matias
1: aha enti eno ene ya sha se a ye bo ho dawro ye be no wo 2nd September a 1st July, by a record 2nd September and 3rd September. Yeah, I don't know who I told you, my Mark Abraham, Mary Gansa, daughters, I'm a new man, Tego sisters, Oceani, Professor Kofi Abraham, Yao Sapong, Victoria Sapo, and Prophet Warren. Yenina! Yeah, can you want to be a disadan? Now, our dear woman is say, Edano, Prophet One, and a very guest of honor. It's the Aro, it's the Eriki, yeah, Eri, am I? It's the Adamasi.
0: Misum,
1: aha,
0: I'm ready now.
1: What's up, my Rani? What's up? Dano, a guest of honor.
0: Meba, Namabeboa,
1: amen.
0: Ibi, fine,
1: amen.
0: Ebi Seba, Ubekai, Abra, Beton, Safra, War. Teachers of parking.
1: Teachers of school there more.
0: School there more.
1: Uh-huh.
0: One room.
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0: Obeka Yiano.
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0: Okay.
1: Aye.
0: For Saukai.
1: Aye.
0: Don't see a sea much. Obebunya media video.
1: Amen. No, what school there more?
0: Teachers.
1: Mikohoko Tonyum.
0: Yeah.
1: Sabra Fin and Machamu Matosumi and San.
0: And okay.
1: Yamia sent to be.
0: Be ye.
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0: Enti third na ye ne kase ye pa. Na na se Sunday, Saturday ne ye ne kase.
1: Sunday no na ye ne kase ye pa.
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0: Me pontem na maba.
1: September.
0: September.
1: And again, July, but Bibinti.
0: Sir.
1: September. First week in September.
0: Send ye course be a member.
1: Mate.
0: A question December cry. 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
0: Amen. 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

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Ashatamara.

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1: It's reserved for those who want to be close to him, and there he opens their mind to see revelational mysteries of him. So it says, be gone, unbelief, be gone, everything that seems to bring me down. And so we're about to say, be gone. And you see, in Ghana again, we say something like, yeah. So whilst we were saying, be gone, all I heard was, yeah, in my spirit. And so today we came to say, be gone, unbelief. Yeah. Somebody say, be gone. Ah, come on, somebody say, be gone. Are you ready? 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

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And they are

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Joshua, see, I have given you Jericho. Until you see, then you can possess. 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What you see is what you grab. I declare, let eyes be opened here, that you may see hidden riches in secret places. 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I said, let your eyes be opened. The eyes of your understanding, let it be enlightened.

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1: I want one in your copy, I want with you, ma. 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

any friend for me, no be bad in channel. 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
2: Hallelujah. 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He's the Alpha, the Omega, the beginning and the ending. He's the first and he's the last. The same God yesterday and today and forever. And that is why I'll call him the unchanging changer. He's the master of the universe.

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He's the Bishop of our souls, the Minister of the Sanctuary. He's the Governor amongst the nation. He's our refuge, our rock, our lamp, our defense, our High Priest, our Advocate, our lamp, our Porter, our dwelling place.

the Magago Asa. But I go in the Italian to call it the Bajan Karan, the Bravo Kafra, the Shiman Keros, Mahima Kirada, Softy Solidata, you are the cold Kata, Roma Kenimota. For now, I join the Philippines and I speak in Tagalog language as I call it the Anhari Amanahari, Paniho Namana Paninaho. You are the two big now poi, and then a pehen now poi. That pila magagamos, ila wina salukuto. Just now banal, ako aiyako. In the same way that I go to China, and I speak in Chinese language. As I call it the one, wu chun chun wu, wu chun chun chun. Shining juju wana, wahida de jutai. You wish that you were stronger. Lord, I joined the Norwegians. To call you the Maspera of Winnie Basha, you are the Konga Neskonga, the Shune Eti Mela, the Master of the Universe, the Stule Egea. Then I go to France and I speak in French language as I call it the Seer, the Le Voix de Voix, the Fontaine de la Rie, Grande Vie. Then I speak in Spanish language as I call it the Adoro de la Vida, the Grande Velatado, the Fuente de la Vida. Father, you are the El Primero Lucifer. And in the same way, I go to Africa and I go to South Africa. I speak in Zulu language and I call you the Nkulunkulu. The Nkulunkulu is Zulu Nkaba. You are the Uyunguele Osito.

0: Wada Kuku Wada Tari. 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
1: Lift your hands and worship the Lord. 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

Maybe I may cry and grow for fees of a poor. 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A Radina Mosway is Shirah, my bravo. 72.3 Takradi Koya program of Babia. Hey, Mo. Your support. 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
1: I don't want to walk, I want a life. 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

fellowship of the Spirit and made us one with Him. 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Welcome to fellowship. For in the banquet of the deep, it will be dangerous to be shallow. Or we will test off deep waters.

pattern of thy will, which was written before time began. That the system of eternity will stop being a written form, but a living form. Don't caske manabeda, harase koma. It was sealed that no man will lay hands on it. But it has been revealed unto them that are one with him.

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Nuna sona kai. They say, but it has been revealed unto them, unto me and you, unto bride who have chosen to live as a bride.

going to burst out of them that have read my book of Bible story. Talking about the church that will burst out from amidst the Muslims. But before then, men must learn to travail. Burst out from mosque, shrines, and some of the spirit will perish. Talking about the church that will be as Christ. But Lord, we ask that if it will begin, let it begin from your church. Let it start with me. As its time is now, let me not be ignorant.

0: 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All time at 6 a.m. Don't come late. Please. Don't dare go tomorrow. Come late.
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